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mis amigos de East LA, Los Ángeles. Los Ángeles. Boyle Heights, Lincoln Heights, Sereno. Los amigos de Huntington Park, de Southgate. De Norwalk, Santa Fe Springs. To all of you. We send you all our love.

Even the nights are better. Yeah, since I found you, Air Supply, one of my favorite groups. Vamos a continuar aquí en Onda Grupera con el grupo Tomás de Rey.

now I go for walks, to the movies, maybe to the park. I have a seat on the same old bench to watch the children play. You know, tomorrow is their future, but for me, just another day. They all gather around me. They seem to know my name. 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I keep saying she'll be back, but today, again,

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1: 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We are the Rumba. Let's party. Yes, we have salsa, cumbia, bachata. Great songs to dance the day, the afternoon, the night away with Tony Franco. Thank you for listening.

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1: Want some whiskey in your water, sugar in your tea? 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This is the craziest party that could ever be.